Hey, if you love the music we play, then you know the difference between a violin and a fiddle. A violin has four strings, and a fiddle has four strings. 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
1: I have no doubt it is the social media shot of a lifetime. 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We'll tell you about a dangerous new trend here in just a few that sounds downright dumb, if you ask me. Oh, and speaking of risky, I am sure these guys have taken every precaution they could, but that doesn't make me feel any better.

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0: It's Ridin' with Rowdy.
1: You'd think something like this would not need reminders and reinforcement, but for the record, it is not advisable to attempt to take selfies with live sharks, okay? Yeah, influencers are getting injured from these shark attacks while attempting to create these social media moments. At least three have reported shark bites recently, including a fishing influencer who nearly lost his leg after a reef shark attack while spearfishing. And then there was a content creator from China who was bitten in the Maldives. I don't know where that is, but it sounds very painful. I shouldn't laugh. Look, I know these events are horrifying, really just short of tragic, but I do think something positive could come from all of this. That would be less influencers in the world.
0: It's Ridin' with Rowdy.
2: 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This is Professor John Davis at Kia Cleveland on South Lee Highway, and this is Car Buying 101. 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
10: Scattered showers and a few storms are possible through the evening hours, then ending overnight, a low temperature in the upper 60s. For Friday, partly sunny to sunny skies, afternoon highs, low 90s, only a slight chance for a late day pop-up storm, and plenty of sunshine, dry air, lower humidity on Saturday, highs, low 90s. Of the Storm Track 9 Weather Center, I'm meteorologist Glenn. Q97.

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1: Yeah, we do have a tech check for you today. Frustrated workers in China are using artificial intelligence to turn their bosses into virtual desktop pets. Sounds pretty easy to do, too. Employees just upload a photograph and then they program the digital boss to crawl, to apologize, to serve them tea, or promise them promotions and pay raises. Those who have made them and those who use them swear it is remarkably realistic, except this version of the boss occasionally does something useful.
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1: Does make you wonder what the Wright brothers would think of all this. The largest battery-powered aircraft in the world has successfully completed its first flight from a regional airport in upstate New York. It's big and too, weighs about 25,000 pounds, and is equipped with a 106-foot wingspan. And it was actually in the air for about 27 minutes and reached an altitude of 1,100 feet. There are a handful of airlines already interested in a plane like this, and they include United Airlines and Air Canada, which are now the latest two air carriers I refuse to fly.
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1: How about this for a shocker? Checking into your Airbnb and seeing that the place is appointed with pictures of you from a long time ago and taken without your consent. And no, this was not some sort of personalized and homey touch. And later on, in the absence of a high-performance pursuit vehicle, this cop just grabbed the nearest Huffy he could get his hands on.
0: You're right.

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1: You tell me this isn't weird. A Utah family entered a California vacation rental a couple of weeks ago and discovered a framed photograph of themselves hanging on the wall. They believe this picture was taken without their knowledge during a beach trip about 10 years ago, and they even got a hold of the decorator of this rental, who said, yeah, I bought that image from a local photographer who makes his living just sort of snapping anything he finds interesting. Airbnb calls this an amazing coincidence, but Motel 6 calls it the reason they never decorate.
2: We'll leave the light on for you.
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11: Scattered showers and a few storms are possible through the evening hours, then ending overnight, a low temperature in the upper 60s. For Friday, partly sunny to sunny skies, afternoon highs low 90s, only a slight chance for a late day pop-up storm, and plenty of sunshine, drier, lower humidity on Saturday, highs low 90s. For the Storm Track 9 Weather Center, I'm meteorologist Glenn.
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0: lucky, lucky man.
1: Kanye West will perform in Russia this October. You know, he has been banned from performing in a number of European countries after making anti-Semitic remarks, something he attributes to an undiagnosed brain injury. If you're listening, Kanye, you can trust me when I tell you it's diagnosed. Madonna leads the 2026 MTV Video Music Award nominations with 11. I had no idea they even had a geriatric category. Oh, and if you're looking for an origin story, I've got it today. It was this week in 1950 that ABC Television began the tradition of Saturday morning kid shows. Animal Clinic featured live animals. Then you had Acrobat Ranch, which had a circus theme and featured a rotating group of clowns. That show is still on the air, but now it's called Meet the Press.
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3: It's back to school. This is Professor John Davis at Kia Cleveland on South Lee Highway, and this is Car Buying 101. 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
1: In Germany, a police officer in hot pursuit got his car stuck on a narrow path while he was chasing a robbery suspect trying to get away on his moped. But instead of giving up, he jumped on a child's bike, successfully chased this guy down, and arrested him. Child who selflessly gave up his bike will be recognized by local authorities next week and says if there is a reward, he hopes it comes in the form of a police siren, flashing lights, and diplomatic immunity from bedtime.
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2: 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The latest road conditions and school closings. 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
1: 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All eyes to the sky in Beaver, Oklahoma this weekend, and there's a very good reason for that. How much are the Dallas Cowboys really worth? And you will never, ever look at your Nana's bell bottoms the same way again. You're

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1: It is here. The 2026 World Cow Chip Throwing Competition in Beaver, Oklahoma, part of the Beaver County Free Fair Festivities. Here, let me tell you how it works. Each contestant gets two throws. The chip breaks midair. Piece traveling the farthest is officially counted. Contestants can select their own chip from the wagon, but they can't alter the chip in any way. You cannot wear gloves while throwing the chips either, and the goal is to just throw it as far as you can. World record stands at 185 feet 5 inches, which is impressive, but I seriously doubt it's going to be something you would ever want to put on a resume.
0: Riding with Rowdy.
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8: Scattered showers and a few storms are possible through the evening hours, then ending overnight, a low temperature in the upper 60s. For Friday, partly sunny to sunny skies, afternoon highs, low 90s, only a slight chance for a late-day pop-up storm, and plenty of sunshine, drier, lower humidity on Saturday, highs, low 90s. For the Storm Track 9 Weather Center, I'm meteorologist Glenn.

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0: It doesn't matter. It's 5 o'clock somewhere.
1: It's always on 5 in Margaritaville, come to think of it.
0: Yeah, I heard that.
1: You've been there, haven't you?
0: Yes, sir.
1: I've seen your boat there.

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1: If you are looking to invest in something with a huge upside, you might want to consider getting yourself an NFL franchise. According to the publication Sportico, the average NFL team is worth $9.34 billion, and even though they have not won a Super Bowl in 30 years, the Dallas Cowboys lead the way with an estimated value of $15.5 billion. On the flip side of that, the Cincinnati Bengals check in with the lowest value, $7.4 billion, and I'm not sure if that's because of their past performance or because it's in Ohio.
0: This is Riding with Rowdy.
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1: I know there's been a lot of talk about cars on the show today, and I've got one more thing before we get out of here. This is specifically for those of you with a need for speed. A custom model of Ferrari's first electric vehicle ever, the Luce, just sold for $40 million, becoming the most expensive new car ever purchased at an auction. 36 times its original estimated value of $1.1 million. 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
6: Scattered showers and a few storms are possible through the evening hours, then ending overnight, a low temperature in the upper 60s. For Friday, partly sunny to sunny skies, afternoon highs low 90s, only a slight chance for a late day pop-up storm, and plenty of sunshine, drier, lower humidity on Saturday, highs low 90s. For the Storm Track 9 Weather Center, I'm meteorologist Glenn.

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2: Time for our stupid criminal of the day. Brazilian police caught a lucky break when a purse snatcher left behind key evidence that led to this thief's arrest. The robber grabbed a woman's handbag and he did get away. But as he ran, he dropped something and that was picked up by a local farmer. See, the robber dropped his dentures and the farmer turned him into police. Investigators were able to trace the serial number on those dentures through a dental registry and promptly showed up at the home of the thief, who just happened to be missing most of his front teeth. He was instructed to put on those dentures, and sure enough, they were a perfect fit.
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1: How many of you know somebody that seems to have all the luck in the world? 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All of your luck, too. Man in North Carolina just won $100,000 on a scratch-off ticket. And this was just 2 years after winning a $2 million lottery prize. He said he was stunned to get lucky a second time around. Of course, the rest of us, well, we're thrilled for him, too. But would like to remind him that when he purchases his next ticket, it would be greedy and rude not to let somebody else go first.
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4: Scattered showers and a few storms are possible through the evening hours, then ending overnight, a low temperature in the upper 60s. For Friday, partly sunny to sunny skies, afternoon highs low 90s, only a slight chance for a late-day pop-up storm, and plenty of sunshine, drier, lower humidity on Saturday, highs low 90s. Of the Storm Track 9 Weather Center, I'm meteorologist Glenn. Q90.

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0: 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Well, we thought about raising our power to about 1,000,000 watts. The FCC would frown on that. But don't despair. 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

Sorry if you forgot what day it is. I mean, with this music, it always feels like Friday around here. 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

0: Tomorrow, some of us will wake up and it will be our last day on this earth. It will be unexpected and without warning. Each year, 250,000 people will die from medical malpractice, the third leading cause of death in America. 43,000 will die in a car or truck crash. 6,000 will die working on the job. I'm John Morgan of Morgan & Morgan, and we represent many of these families. 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
2: Scattered showers and a few storms are possible through the evening hours, then ending overnight, a low temperature in the upper 60s. For Friday, partly sunny to sunny skies, afternoon highs, low 90s, only a slight chance for a late-day pop-up storm, and plenty of sunshine, drier, lower humidity on Saturday, highs, low 90s. For the Storm Track 9 Weather Center, I'm meteorologist Glenn.

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1: It's back to school. This is Professor John Davis at Kia Cleveland on South Lee Highway, and this is Car Buying 101. 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
4: Scattered showers and a few storms are possible through the evening hours, then ending overnight, a low temperature in the upper 60s. For Friday, partly sunny to sunny skies, afternoon highs, low 90s, only a slight chance for a late-day pop-up storm, and plenty of sunshine, drier, lower humidity on Saturday, highs, low 90s. For the Storm Track 9 Weather Center, I'm meteorologist Glenn.

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Lots of rolling wheels and shifting gears round that Jersey Turnpike. Barney stopped me with his gun 10 minutes after midnight. Said, sir, you broke the limit in his rusty old truck. I don't know about that.

Back a few months ago, I was headlining a great big nightclub. And he put me up a couple of days early. I came in a couple of days early, and they put me up at what they call the Star Suite. Now, here I am, headliner in one of the biggest nightclubs in the country, and I wake up at 8 o'clock in the morning in this Star Suite, all by myself. Yeah, that's what I said, aww. But I did what I've always done, man, to cheer myself up. I picked up my guitar, I sat down, I wrote me a little song. Now, this is how it feels to be alone at the top of the hill and trying to figure out why.

you're doing what? We're doing the best that we can. I guess you could say I'm a loner, a cowboy outlaw, tough and proud. Well, I could have lots of friends if I wanted,

0: 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What are we doing? We're doing the best that we can. Give yourself a hand.
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4: Scattered showers and a few storms are possible through the evening hours, then ending overnight, a low temperature in the upper 60s. For Friday, partly sunny to sunny skies, afternoon highs low 90s, only a slight chance for a late-day pop-up storm, and plenty of sunshine, drier, lower humidity on Saturday, highs low 90s. Of the Storm Track 9, Weather Center, I'm meteorologist Glenn.

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0: It's back to school. This is Professor John Davis at Kia Cleveland on South Lee Highway, and this is Car Buying 101. 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
6: Scattered showers and a few storms are possible through the evening hours, then ending overnight, a low temperature in the upper 60s. For Friday, partly sunny to sunny skies, afternoon highs low 90s, only a slight chance for a late-day pop-up storm, and plenty of sunshine, drier, lower humidity on Saturday, highs low 90s. For the Storm Track 9 Weather Center, I'm meteorologist Glenn.

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1: I was watching a video of a woman being filmed at the gas pump, and she's got a big black SUV of some sort, and she is trying to put gas in it, but it's diesel. It's diesel.
2: Oh, no.
1: It's the green.
2: Did she actually put gas?
1: So here's the thing. I didn't realize this. I don't have a diesel. But the...
3: It won't fit.
1: She's trying to make it fit. It won't fit. She's like...
3: You can put gas into the diesel.
1: Oh, that'll fit. Yeah. But the other way around, it won't.
3: Yeah.
1: Anyway, yeah, that's just a thing.
3: And you can't drive. Once it happens, don't drive it. I mean, that's so bad.
1: What does happen to that?
3: I don't know. I just know that you don't do it.
1: Does anyone have a truck that you don't want anymore? And we can do an experiment.
3: Yeah, we want to see if it actually explodes.
1: I tell you what, the other one I like to do is where you're driving down the road and you put your car in park
3: while driving.
1: You ever done that?
3: I don't think mine would let me. It's got little locks on the thing.
1: I saw MythBusters. They did it once, and
3: does it drop the transmission?
1: Nope. It overrides it. It's fine. It doesn't go into park. It just says you shouldn't do that, and it just keeps going.
3: It works most of the time, though. The override, I'm sure, is not perfectly a fail safe.
1: Can you imagine going and just putting in reverse? Nah, I just couldn't do it.
3: Dude, my dad would get so mad. I would back out of the driveway and put it in drive before it would go.
1: Oh, I know, man.
3: My dad would yell, man. Yeah, y'all don't do that. And also, don't put diesel in gas and gas in diesel. Bad, bad, bad, bad.
0: 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We'll be right back.
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7: Scattered showers and a few storms are possible through the evening hours, then

Ending overnight, a low temperature in the upper 60s. For Friday, partly sunny to sunny skies. Afternoon highs, low 90s, only a slight chance for a late-day pop-up storm. And plenty of sunshine, drier, lower humidity on Saturday, highs, low 90s. For the Storm Track 9 Weather Center, I'm meteorologist David Glenn. Q90.

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1: I would say that most of you think I did well in school.
2: Yeah.
1: I did not. I was okay. I was a solid C guy.
2: Very surprised to hear that.
1: I dabbled in the D's too. Not those D's, but the... What am I doing?
2: Big D's?
1: I don't know. What? Jeez, Derek. What?
3: $20.
1: I'm just going to show myself out. I'm back to them. But I was talking about diagramming sentences, man. When they started diagramming, I went to the beach. I checked out. I couldn't tell you. A verb? Adjective is I know an adjective is an action word, right?
4: No.
5: So, D, if I ask you the word quickly, what is that word called? That type of
2: what
5: word.
2: What is it quantified as?
1: A noun.
6: Is that an adverb?
1: Adverb. What's
5: it? It is an adverb.
1: Yes. Okay. What's an adverb?
5: An adverb is a word that describes an action.
1: Oh, I thought that was adjective.
2: No, that describes a noun.
1: What?
5: And a noun is a person, place, or thing.
2: Yes.
1: See, I know the person, place, or thing. I know it because of the song, but I don't know, like...
3: Oh, yeah, I remember that one.
1: This is a person, place, or thing. I don't know. I got that. And I know vowels because I watch Wheel of Fortune.
2: Yes.
1: So, consonants, but sometimes it's A-E-I-O-U, and sometimes Y. Is that song still a hit?
3: Do you have to buy that one if there's a Y in there? Do they count that as a vowel on...
1: I don't know, Carson. Do they?
2: I'm not sure. I always get confused about why when I'm watching the wheel.
5: So if I said, the mouse ran swiftly, identify which words are the noun, the adjective, and the adverb.
1: The noun is mouse.
5: Right.
1: Ran is the adverb.
5: Mm-mm,
1: adjective.
2: No. There's no adjective in that sentence.
1: Gosh dang it.
2: That wasn't a you fault. That sentence was that question was incorrect.
3: I'm just bad at this.
2: You told him to find the adjective. There wasn't one.
5: I meant adverb.
2: There you go.
1: No, yeah. Well, look who's so smart. Look at you, Mr. Bo Diddley. Woo-hoo! We'll be right back with more of the Big D and Bubba Before the Show.
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9: Tennessee Valley weather.
4: A cloudy and wet start to Friday with rain and storms tapering off, then clearing skies for today with a slight chance for an isolated storm this evening. High temperatures nearing 90. Tonight's patchy fog possible with lows in the mid to upper 60s. Saturday, mostly sunny and less humid with high temperatures in the low 90s. From the StormTrack 9 Weather Center, I'm meteorologist Olivia Glass.

0: approaching lunar sunrise, and for all the people back on Earth, in the beginning, God created the heaven and the earth, and God said, let there be light, and there was light, and God bless all of you on the good earth.
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3: 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We have a guest coming by the studio a little bit later on this morning. Our buddy Shane Prophet is going to be swinging by. 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
3: 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All right, Shane Prophet joins us a little bit later on. It is Friday!
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4: It's a wet start to our morning commute. We see a lot of standing water on the roadways, but hopefully this rain is getting out of here. I don't see any accidents to slow you up this morning. The interstates look great, and the secondary routes look good as well.
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A cloudy and wet start to Friday with rain and storms tapering off, then clearing skies for today with a slight chance for an isolated storm this evening. High temperatures nearing 90. Tonight, patchy fog possible with lows in the mid to upper 60s. Saturday, mostly sunny and less humid with high temperatures in the low 90s. From the StormTrack 9 Weather Center, I'm meteorologist Olivia Glass.

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2: Nothing. What's up?
1: Not much.
0: I was going to ask you how your birds are doing.
2: My birds are doing good.
1: Sounds like they're right on your shoulder.
2: I just wanted to tell you guys, you are awesome people, and you guys do an awesome job.
0: What?
1: Thanks, man. I appreciate that.
2: You're welcome.
0: All right.
2: Have a great day.
0: Have a great day.
1: Okay, bye.
3: It's a wet start to our morning commute. We see a lot of standing water on the roadways, but hopefully this rain is getting out of here. I don't see any accidents to slow you up this morning. The interstates look great, and the secondary routes look good as well.
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How old do you think I am? 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
1: Everyone wants someone that's to stand up and educate the people, and that is what Bubba is here for today. Good morning.
0: Thank you, Big D, for that wonderful intro. I must say, I think there's a lot of people. I think there are a lot of people that do not understand how red lights and stoplights work.
1: I agree.
0: So when you're pulling up to the light, there are little sensors. Usually it's a magnetic sensor that is embedded under the concrete at the light. If you ever notice when they do repairs, sometimes they have to cut it out and do a little work on it, and it leaves like a little rectangular or a little square patch of repair, and you'll see it and you go, oh, what's that for? It's to let you know that that's underneath that is where it is. So when you have somebody who pulls up to a stoplight and they're a car and a half behind the line, they never get close enough to the sensor for the sensor to know that a car is there.
1: Now, I will say, and can we? Is this tag team?
0: Is this what?
1: Tag team, can you tag me in for
0: a
1: second?
0: Yeah, absolutely. Okay. Big D.
1: We double tapped. Did we undo it? What did we have? Also, a lot of those, you're right about the things, but it's some of them don't have plates in the thing. It's a camera, and the camera is in the red light. And like sometimes you'll see it, and it's showing whether there's a car in that place. It's like an image thing.
0: Yeah, it detects.
1: Not always weight, but yeah.
0: So yeah, so there's a lot, and there also were the pressure plates too that were there as well. So just a basic thing is, I'm not saying get all the way on top of the line. Like some people, they go over the line. You're over the line. Sorry, I did that just for you.
1: It's a league game.
0: Get up to the line.
1: Yeah, don't be that guy.
0: Because again, you want the metal to in your car frame the to sensor, attract the sensors
1: and it's clearly that's what you should do.
0: Because the rest
1: the line is right there. Why would you stop a car link back?
0: Call it crazy, but they put a line there for a reason.
1: Jeez.
0: Anyway, just a little heads up. Sometimes someone has to step up and say the words, and we did it today. Thank you.
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3: 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We had quite a bit of rain overnight, but that rain's getting out of here, so hopefully you'll have an easier morning commute. I'm not seeing anything to slow you up on the interstates or on the secondary routes.
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7: A cloudy and wet start to Friday with rain and storms tapering off, then clearing skies for today with a slight chance for an isolated storm this evening. High temperatures nearing 90. Tonight's patchy fog possible with lows in the mid to upper 60s. Saturday, mostly sunny and less humid with high temperatures in the low 90s. From the StormTrack 9 Weather Center, I'm meteorologist Olivia Glass.

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1: 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That's Cummings Highway. The closest cross street that I can find is South Scenic Highway, so be aware you're going to get a slow up there. Other than that, the interstates look great, and my fingers are crossed that you have an uneventful morning commute. 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
9: A cloudy and wet start to Friday with rain and storms tapering off, then clearing skies for today with a slight chance for an isolated storm this evening. High temperatures nearing 90. Tonight's patchy fog possible with lows in the mid to upper 60s. Saturday, mostly sunny and less humid with high temperatures in the low 90s. From the StormTrack 9 Weather Center, I'm meteorologist Olivia Glass.

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2: Hello.
1: Hi there. Good morning.
2: It's my birthday today, and I'm turning 11.
0: Oh, well, happy birthday. 11th birthday.
1: Wow.
2: Yeah.
1: Nice. Well, who are you?
2: Tucker.
0: I knew it was Tucker. I knew it.
1: I felt it. Yeah, I felt it, Tucker. So what do you hope you get for your birthday?
2: I don't know yet. I have a birthday party, and I have 7 of my friends come to my birthday party.
0: Oh, well, that's cool. It's always nice to have your friends over, and even cooler whenever they're there with cake.
2: Yeah, ice cream cake.
0: Oh, even better.
1: Your Bubba will be there. Can we come to your party?
2: Yeah.
0: Tucker, you're cool. Well, and enjoy being 11. 12 is really fun, too. 13 gets even funner. 14 is a little weird. 15's fun. 16 fun. 17 fun. And everything after that is just crazy awesome.
2: Yay.
0: Yay. Lots to look forward to.
1: We'll see you at the party. Ask your dad what kind of whiskey he likes. All right. Have a wonderful have a great birthday. Thank you, buddy.
3: 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That's Cummings Highway. The closest cross street that I can find is South Scenic Highway, so be aware you're going to get a slow up there. Other than that, the interstates look great, and my fingers are crossed that you have an uneventful morning commute.
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19: 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Harris Dickinson and Marissa Abella are reading it to you on Audible. Her barbs sting you. His coldness sends a shiver up your spine. Your heart aches. Your ears burn. You yearn for Elizabeth and Mr. Darcy to profess their undying love for one another. You can't bear it any longer. Well, maybe a chapter longer. Performance is so good, you'll give love a second chance. Audible. Stories that speak to you.

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3: What up?
1: How are you doing, man?
3: Hey, brother. How are y'all?
2: We're good. We're good. Hey, let's don't dilly-dally. Let's play it. This is the new one from Shane Proffitt. It's called Long Live Country. Shane's our guest. Coming right back.

0: The new one from Shane Provitt called Long Live Country. Long Live Country. Dude, first off, good to talk to you again. We haven't, I think the last time we talked, you brought duck meat, maybe?
1: No, we've seen him since then.
0: Has it been?
2: Oh, you've seen me since.
0: Yeah.
2: See, this is...
0: What? What did I do?
2: Is this what I mean to you? You can't even remember the last time that we hung out.
1: Actually, the last time yes. we hung out, you came by, and it was whenever Long Live Country was first. I mean, look, it was fresh out of the mastering studio, and you shared it with us.
2: And I brought Leonard.
1: Yes.
0: That's right.
1: And Leonard, by the way, is full grown now.
2: You know what's crazy? He just had his first birthday last week.
0: No.
1: What?
0: Did you and Chloe? By the way, congratulations on the engagement.
2: Thank you. We get married in a month and a half.
0: Oh. Yeah. Well, I'll tell you what, I'm glad you brought that up. I'm glad I brought it up that you could bring it up. Shane Provitt is with us. We are going to see how well he knows his fiance.
1: What?
0: A little pre-newlywed game.
1: You know the answers?
0: Coming up. Well,
2: wait, how in the hell?
0: Well, Shane,
1: oh,
0: I know.
1: Shane.
0: This is confusing. I get it. But we're all going to figure it out together. Shane Provitt is our guest. And we're calling someone on the way next. Hang on.
2: Oh, my gosh. No way.

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1: Jay Probert is joining us, and his new song is out. It's called Long Live Country. And hey, we want to introduce you to Chloe. Here's Chloe.
2: Chloe!
1: Hello, Chloe. Welcome to the show.
2: Hello.
0: Chloe, welcome to the show.
3: Oh, my gosh.
1: All right.
2: Hi, Shane.
3: This is crazy. Hey, honey, how are you?
1: All right, so
0: Shane Prophet and his soon-to-be betrothed, Chloe, are on the phone.
1: So, Shane, I'm going to ask you a couple of questions, and let's see how well you do. It's kind of a pre-newlywed game.
3: All right.
1: Where did you guys go on your first date, and what did you eat?
3: Our first date was at Legend Steakhouse in Columbia, Tennessee.
1: And you had
3: what?
1: You had a steak?
3: I did. Chloe had, she either had a salad or pasta, I think.
1: Chloe, let's go to you. Where was your first date?
2: Legend Steakhouse. Shane did, in fact, have a steak. I had a chicken pesto flatbread.
3: I don't know about that. Is that not pasta?
2: No, it's a flatbread, like a pizza.
3: They don't even have pizza. You're lying.
0: No, it's a flatbread.
2: Flatbread.
0: It's not a pizza.
3: God, they don't have pizza there. I know the menu.
1: God, you're so dense. Flatbread is pizza. You
0: hey, also, Shane, when she says one thing, you go, oh, okay.
1: Right. Sure, got it.
3: That's thank right, you. Honey.
1: Shane, where and when did you officially meet each other, and who made the first move?
3: Third and Lindsley. I was actually playing y'all's show.
0: I remember
3: Third
0: that.
3: Third and Lindsley.
1: Oh, we y'all met at our show?
0: Yeah.
3: Yes.
1: I didn't know that.
3: Yeah,
1: okay.
3: I mean, y'all don't even know. I mean, y'all are like Cupid.
0: I knew this. I had the little arrow.
1: Chloe's.
3: I made the first move, and then she followed up. But I played hard to get on Instagram. I didn't follow her back for quite a while.
0: Oh, why? You wanted to be...
3: I was playing hard to get, man.
0: Oh.
1: Chloe, is all this true?
2: I mean... There's a version of truth to it. It was at the Third and Lindsley show. Uh-huh. I think I followed you the following day after. So after the show, Shane was offering us moonshine. And I don't think I participated.
0: In the moonshine?
2: I don't think I had a sip. Did I?
3: Yeah, you absolutely did. It was a peach cobbler.
2: So yeah.
3: You were like,
2: Shane
3: oh my gosh,
2: had
3: it's
2: the
3: so
2: first
3: good.
2: Move. And as much as he wants to play hard to get, he was swiping up on everything that I was posting.
0: Oh.
3: All right. But here's the deal. I invited her I told her I would fly her to Tortuga. I played Tortuga like the next week.
1: Yeah.
3: I told her I would fly her to Tortuga and get her own hotel room.
1: Oh.
3: And she declined.
1: Oh, yeah?
0: Yeah.
1: Because that's a creepy move. That's a creepy move.
0: That's creepy.
2: Flag. Thank you, guys.
1: Jeez.
0: Well, I'm going to fly you, girl, I just met.
1: Let's go. I'm an artist. I play music. Yeah, you want to go somewhere? I'll take you somewhere, girl.
3: Oh, nothing like
2: that. I'm also from Florida, so it was very, like,
1: okay.
2: You know?
1: Yeah, I'm
2: not
1: fine. I'm fine.
3: Well, it's not like I was going to fly her in a private jet. I was going to buy her Southwest.
2: Yeah. Southwest through and through.
3: Probably with my point.
0: He gets the companion ticket.
3: Tight me.
1: Man, I get the points with the card. It's great. Chloe, congratulations on y'all getting married coming up. And I know you're busy with this, with all that stuff. Congratulations.
2: Oh, thank you.
3: What do you mean?
0: Shane, what do you have to do other than say yes, dear?
3: Yeah. No,
2: Shane's, I've been delegating some things to Shane, so he's been a help too.
4: Has he actually gone through with everything?
2: Yeah.
1: Oh, wow. Okay.
4: All right, he's a keeper.
3: Here's the deal. I don't want our wedding to be a surprise.
1: All right.
3: You know what I mean? I feel like that's a good fiancé.
4: All right. And what is the theme of the groom's cake?
2: Oh, we're not doing a groom's cake.
3: What are you talking about? I get my own cake?
1: You're supposed to.
2: We just have one big cake.
4: Oh.
2: And it's her choice.
1: Oh. My bad.
3: What?
4: Hey, welcome
3: to
4: Married Life.
1: You can find him on Instagram, The Shane Prophet. The new song is called Long Live Country. And congratulations, you guys, on the engagement. And we love you both, and we wish you all the best.
2: Oh, thank you. We love you.
3: Thank you so much. Chloe, I'll pick up Jersey Mike's on the way home. I love you.
2: Love you.
1: See you guys. 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
5: We've got a couple of accidents to fill you in on. Cummings Highway, that's near South Scenic Highway. It's backed up through that area both directions. Also, Riverfront Parkway near MLK, we've got an accident with entrapment in that area. The interstates are all running smoothly, just your normal drive time congestion this morning. Be careful of the fog and the standing water on the roads.
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12: A cloudy and wet start to Friday with rain and storms tapering off, then clearing skies for today with a slight chance for an isolated storm this evening. High temperatures nearing 90. Tonight's patchy fog possible with lows in the mid to upper 60s. Saturday, mostly sunny and less humid with high temperatures in the low 90s. From the StormTrack 9 Weather Center, I'm meteorologist Olivia Glass.
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0: Oh,
2: loving life.
0: I like that. That's a good answer.
1: Yeah, you headed to work?
2: I'm at work right now, sitting in the driveway at a customer's house.
1: Oh, yeah?
0: You doing house calls, HVAC? You're
1: pool cleaner boy? What? Who says that? Pool cleaning boy? I'm sorry. Excuse me.
0: He's a French maid.
2: Yeah.
1: What, do you clean HVACs?
2: I don't do HVAC. I do handyman service for the governor.
0: Oh, nice. Oh, everybody needs a good handyman.
1: Nice. Well, all right. Well, listen, it's good talking to you, man, and hopefully you don't get too many weirdos that you have to go into their house. That's always going to be weird. The smell. Everyone's house smells different.
2: I think I'm the only weirdo out there.
1: Probably. All right, brothers. Good talking to you, man.
2: Bye. Q90.

0: sometimes.
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0: Given all
1: your love. Here's John Anderson. I know it's a sticky situation. I'm sorry. Here's John Anderson.

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0: Colin says, ramen, ramen. What Scooby-Doo says after praying. I guess maybe it's ramen.
1: Like zoinks.
2: Ramen. Holly says, the fact that 8 p.m. is only 3 hours after 5 p.m. is insane. You've got to do something about this.
0: Mason says, my wife said I look more attractive with glasses off. I don't wear glasses. She does. Hey.
2: And April says, you miss 100% of the naps that you don't take.
0: Hey, that's right. Get a good tweet, tag us. We'll see it at Big D and Bubba.
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2: I've been looking for you all night long, darling. You've got to talk to me. I want to tell you how wrong I've been, and I won't do it again. You know that woman didn't mean a thing to me. I hope I don't embarrass you too much here in front of all your friends.

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1: Carson, what's happening with you?
2: A question for Bubba this morning. Are you on Bumble? Is that one of the dating apps you're on? Did you see the big change?
0: Yes, and I love it.
2: Yes.
0: Love it.
2: So, D, Bumble, when it was set up.
1: Height requirement?
2: When Bumble was set up, it was set up so women had to initiate a conversation.
0: So if they liked you and you liked them, you still had to wait.
2: Yeah, you had to wait for the woman to start the conversation. Mm. Well, now they've gotten rid of that. So the man can initiate messaging.
1: All right.
2: This is brand new.
0: That's where I'm best.
3: So like, now it's just every other dating app?
2: Exactly.
0: No, because, okay, so you initiate, and then you now have to wait up to 72 hours for them to reply.
1: So what do you mean you're great at this?
0: Oh, no, because ask Carson. Most guys don't know how to start a conversation.
2: Do you want to know the question I get most often on a dating app?
1: I like this game. I want to play. Probably, who's your favorite? What kind of music do you like?
2: Boy, aren't you ambitiously positive.
1: Oh, wow.
2: You know what I get?
1: You free?
2: What's up, Carson?
1: What's up?
2: That's all it. Right. That's how they start a conversation.
0: W-I-D, what's up, Carson?
2: Yep. It's literally sup.
0: I will literally read their profile, mm-hmm. and I'll pick one thing, and I'll just talk about that, and I'll try to get something relatable.
2: Bubba creates actual conversation on the apps, which is, he's got to be in the 0.4%.
1: Yeah. Well, I mean, it's been done. That's what he does.
2: Right, which is why he's great at it.
1: Yeah, but who are you dating? Not anyone. What's going on with your stuff?
0: Bubble has changed. And it's much better because now the guy can lead. The guy should lead the way he should lead, you know? So you get to say the first words now, dudes.
4: Forget the working blues. Let the good times roll. It's finally Friday with Big D and Bubba.
5: We've got a couple of accidents to fill you in on. Cummings Highway, that's near South Scenic Highway. It's backed up through that area both directions. Also, Riverfront Parkway near MLK, we've got an accident with entrapment in that area. The interstates are all running smoothly, just your normal drive time congestion this morning. Be careful of the fog.

0: careful of the fog and the standing water on the roads.
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A cloudy and wet start to Friday with rain and storms tapering off, then clearing skies for today with a slight chance for an isolated storm this evening. High temperatures nearing 90. Tonight's patchy fog possible with lows in the mid to upper 60s. Saturday, mostly sunny and less humid with high temperatures in the low 90s. From the StormTrack 9 Weather Center, I'm meteorologist Olivia Glass.

0: 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We are Big D and Bubba.
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1: It's still a little slow along Cummings Highway where we had an earlier accident. It's also slow at Riverfront at MLK. Had an accident there as well. This one's new to the list, Hickory Valley at Shallowford Road. The interstate's all looking good.
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1: Hey, what's up? Good morning.
2: Good morning. My name is Daniel Crowley.
1: Hey, Daniel.
0: Yeah, we were just looking at your email there,
1: Daniel. Oh, Daniel. Then you're Daniel. Daniel, I'm so glad you called.
2: You're knocking the hustle.
1: Go ahead.
0: Knocking the hustle. So, first of all, we get
2: the hustle. You can't tell me.
0: Wait.
2: Wait a second.
0: Daniel, I'm turning you off. Daniel, hold on. Hang on. We got to give a little backup here. So Daniel wrote us an email because I was talking about selling a thing that I had gotten from Pier 1 Imports years ago. It's never been used. It was going to be, it's one of those things when I was married, my wife was like, we have to have it. You buy it. And so it never did anything.
2: I'm not done.
0: So anyway, I'm going to sell it. So I get on Facebook Marketplace, list it for $100. I have somebody who says, I'm going to come get it for $100. He shows up, offers me $40, and I'm like, no. He's like, I forgot the rest of the cash. No, you didn't. The guy came to undercut me is what happened.
2: He had the cash in his pocket. You know that, right?
0: Right.
1: Yeah,
0: okay.
1: Of course, Daniel. We know that.
0: And I called his bluff.
2: Of course he had the $100. But you knocked his hustle. You right. can't tell me y'all are junk keekers. You go out and you buy something for $12 that somebody paid 50 cents for.
0: Let me tell you, this thing was several hundred dollars when I bought it, 15 years ago. So continue.
2: But you're not with your wife anymore, right?
0: No, but I still paid money for it.
2: $20.
0: I still paid for it. It doesn't matter if she's with me or not.
2: So much money in your pocket, you was whining and crying over $60.
1: Yeah,
0: dude, I made a deal. If you make a deal with someone, you're saying that we're bad because I let the guy leave without taking that extra $60 that he agreed to pay.
2: No, don't get me wrong, but you knocked the hustle.
1: What are you talking about?
0: There's no hustle. That's just being dishonest. Somebody else could have wanted it.
2: No, it's not. It's like, so you're telling me that every time that you go out and buy something, you always pay full price for it?
1: I don't haggle with people at Walmart.
0: I'm not my dad.
2: You don't haggle with people at all?
1: No.
0: At Walmart, they're not going to haggle with you.
1: Are you my father?
2: I mean, you're a radio. Y'all are superstars.
1: First off, we're not.
0: Daniel, we run our own little company. You know, I mean, there's all kinds of stuff. Do you know how much healthcare costs? I mean, you have no idea. Okay, but you're not going to guilt me into saying that I'm wrong for this guy agreeing.
2: No, I'm not trying to guilt you. I'm just saying you knocked his hustle. You faulted him for just trying to hustle a little bit. It's like when you go to buy a used car, they say $3,500. You know you have the $3,500, but you're at least going to try to get it for $2,700.
0: Well, Daniel, this wasn't a used car.
2: There, right?
0: It was furniture that had never been used.
1: It also doesn't work. Doesn't always work, Daniel.
2: $75, we done, good to go, and you'd have been happy. You could have took one of them new girlfriends out on a date.
0: He didn't counter offer me.
2: Because you said that's how much it costs to take a woman out on a date is $75.
0: Yeah. I do listen to the radio show every day, all day. He didn't counter offer me. He didn't. He just said, oh, well, okay, I'll see you later, man. Let me go run to the store and go get the money or whatever and go to the bank.
2: But why did you try to hustle him back?
0: Because I wasn't trying to hustle. I don't want to hustle. We made a deal. He said he would pay $100, and then he reneged on that.
2: Oh, come on.
0: Look, Daniel, I appreciate you, man. We love you, man.
1: I can't handle it.
0: We love you, bro. Take care.
1: Okay, bye-bye.
2: All right, goodbye.
3: 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It's also slow at Riverfront at MLK. Had an accident there as well. This one's new to the list, Hickory Valley at Shallowford Road. The interstate's all looking good.
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7: Cloudy and wet start to Friday with rain and storms tapering off, then clearing skies for today with a slight chance for an isolated storm this evening. High temperatures nearing 90. Tonight's patchy fog possible with lows in the mid to upper 60s. Saturday, mostly sunny and less humid with high temperatures in the low 90s. From the Storm Track 9 Weather Center, I'm meteorologist Olivia Glass.

flared off into that street light. And a vision filled his poor, poor heart with dread. For it was him lying drunk there in that gutter, clutching in his hand the letter that Johnny Walker read. And this is what it said.

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1: What's up, Carson? Good morning.
2: Good morning. I screwed up. I'm telling you now, I screwed up. I was out a few weeks ago with a few friends of mine. Prosecco was drunk. And
1: you were drunk?
2: I'd had a few.
0: Yeah, she was drinking Prosecco.
2: I was drinking
0: Not
2: Prosecco.
0: Actual Prosecco being drunk.
2: Yeah, no. I imbibed and tried to put as classy a spin on this as possible. And toward the end of our time together, some guy...
0: Are you married?
2: God, that would be...
1: Are you missing it too?
2: Wow, that would have been amazing. Some guy came in toward the end and we had the only seat available at our table and my friend offered it to him and he and I start talking because I will talk to a tree at any time, but oh, when I've had a few, I am especially friendly. And somehow I invited this, I'm going to read his Instagram profile, best-selling author, keynote speaker, tech founder. I told him he should come on our show.
1: Carson,
2: and talk.
1: Was he cute?
2: I mean, he's ish.
0: Okay.
2: But I was fascinated at the time by everything he was telling me that he was doing, and I realized it was the bubbles that were making me happy.
1: So we have a guy coming on.
2: I haven't committed to it yet, but he might have just followed up with me saying, "Hey, girl,
1: oh,
2: I'm
1: God
2: in town."
1: Dang,
0: perfect
1: Carson.
0: Podcast guest.
1: Jeez, seriously?
2: Yeah, can we do a podcast with him?
3: Yeah. Hey, tell us about drunk Carson.
2: Okay.
1: Because
0: we'll learn about that by just listening to the podcast at quarter speed.
1: When he gets here, we're going to play in this entire conversation.
0: Except for the part where you rate him. We'll leave that part off.
1: So, hey, you never know, man. Maybe this is, you know, How I Met Your Mother or whatever.
2: No, he has a girlfriend. And
1: you still threw us out there for
2: I know.
1: What did you...
2: I really thought he was interesting in the moment when my brain was submerged.
1: Did you know he had a girl?
2: Yes.
1: Did you know when you invited him on the show?
2: I did. Because I'm not that girl. I actually, believe it or not, I don't use our show to try to like pick up dudes. I really thought like this
1: Bubba
2: guy is
1: does. Hey.
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9: Skies will gradually become mostly to partly sunny today, with the chance for an isolated storm this evening. High temperatures nearing 90. Tonight, patchy fog possible with lows in the mid to upper 60s. Saturday and Sunday feature mostly sunny skies.

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1: What's going on there, Bubba? Good morning.
0: I have created a monster.
1: With who?
0: So, with me. Uh-oh. I am the monster. I started, somebody showed me this great road trip hack. You know, you pull over when you're on the road. What do you want to grab? You want to grab things like combos and...
1: Oh, man. Combos. Dude, y'all get the pizza combo?
0: Combos, yeah. I would never...
2: Yes, pizza. And I think
1: pizza's the best one.
0: I think all of us in here agree. You would never eat that unless you were on a road trip.
1: Mm-hmm. Agree.
3: Yes. That's correct.
0: So I picked up some combos and everything, and it just... It makes your breath really bad.
1: It does.
0: So... Somebody said, oh, you want the hack? What you do is you go get those little boxes of cereal at the grocery store, the little single-serve boxes.
1: Mm-hmm. Variety
0: and they're like, you can just take those, and that's what you eat whenever you're in the car. That's your snack. So I started doing it. The last several road trips, I don't think I'll ever go back to buying a thing of combos again.
1: Which cereal are you eating?
0: All of them. They come in little variety packs. So it's like I'll go from 1 minute, I'll have Honey Nut Cheerios, to Cinnamon Toast Crunch.
2: I feel like Cookie Crisp would be pretty solid.
0: I don't think they have Cookie Crisp in the ones I've gotten.
1: Well, Cookie Crisp will rip up your mouth.
2: That's true.
0: So will, whatchamacallit? Oh, my gosh, Captain Crunch.
1: Oh, that's the worst.
0: Captain Crunch.
1: Jeez,
0: that is a gum shredder.
1: Oh, yeah, bad.
4: Bubba passes off all the lower-tier cereals to me, the ones that he didn't eat, so I get all the Special K's and the Corn Flakes.
2: Oh, you're getting the healthy.
1: You got Grape Nuts.
0: Oh, I actually like Grape Nuts. But, no, it's pretty great because it may be the best travel hack ever.
1: Do you think you'll ever go back to combos?
0: No.
1: Oh, wow.
0: No, because...
2: That's a bold claim.
1: No, I'm telling you right now,
0: I have taken several road trips now, and on each one of these road trips, I just get the little combo packs of cereal, and I'm like, this is great. I even got my parents were in the car with me for one of the road trips, and my mom was like, well, this is convenient, is what she called it. And I'm like, what she meant to say was, this is amazing!
1: Yeah.
0: Because it's really a great travel hack. And, I mean, they're the perfect size to snack on for a little while. And when you're done, it stops you. Because if it was a whole box of, like, Cinnamon Toast Crunch, I would eat the whole box for sure.
1: Yeah.
0: But
1: and they get pulled over and they're like, why do you have a whole
0: box? I'm a serial killer.
1: Hey.

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1: Blowing that smoke on Saturday night. A little messed up, but we're all right.
0: So you know about the impersonator scam that's been going on with Kenny and all that? Have you been following it?
2: Uh-uh.
0: All right, so everybody has heard of some family member who is scammed by somebody on the internet pretending to be, hey, I'm Lainey Wilson. Hey, I'm Luke Combs. Hey, I'm this person. I'm that person. Well, there's somebody pretending to be Kenny Chesney, who has scammed a lady out of $300,000. $300,000.
2: Okay, even if you think you really are talking to Kenny Chesney, because why would you give Kenny Chesney $300,000?
0: Well, she said Kenny, with the little quotes around it, said that he was experiencing financial difficulties.
2: Okay.
0: Okay.
2: Well, why don't you sell one of those planes?
0: Yeah. She said that the real Kenny Chesney was legally liable for failing to stop impersonators.
2: Oh, get out of here.
0: Yes. The problem is people in modern times have no personal responsibility. They have no idea how to say, I made a dumb mistake, and...
2: Yeah. Well, you can sue anyone for anything.
0: So, anyway, the ruling came out. California Appeals Court said that, no, celebrities do not need to warn and protect their fans against third-party imposter scams, which is a big deal. In country music, this happens all the time. Why is it ours? I'm sure it's happening.
2: We hear about ours because
0: we'll be talking to Lainey Wilson, and she's like, there's people pretending to be me. So anyway, it's a very fascinating thing, and I'm very happy to see that Kenny is not liable for the fakes out there. But also, I want to say this again. You know...
2: No, you're telling people who are dumb anyway. They're going to fall for it.
0: If you are on whatever social media that you're on, and your DMs are slid into by whatever famous person that you want, I'm telling you, unless you're a supermodel, and even then, I mean, supermodels are a dime a dozen. And I mean this for both men and women. They're not interested in you. They also don't need your money.
2: All right, enough. My gosh, okay. I got it.
3: 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This is Professor John Davis at Kia Cleveland on South Lee Highway. 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
8: Tennessee Valley weather. Skies will gradually become mostly to partly sunny today with the chance for an isolated storm this evening. High temperatures nearing 90. Tonight, patchy fog possible with lows in the mid to upper 60s. Saturday and Sunday feature mostly sunny skies, less humid conditions with high temperatures in the low 90s. From the Storm Track 9 Weather Center, I'm meteorologist Olivia Glass.
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1: Hey, good morning. Who's this?
2: My name's Patty Vickery.
0: Oh, we've been waiting for you all day.
1: Is this the Patty Vickery?
0: Yeah, Patty with the I.
1: Yeah, no, I thought we're looking for the Y.
2: Right.
0: Which one are you, Patty with the I or the Y?
2: I'm with the I.
0: Yeah, I told you it was Patty with the I.
1: Yeah, right.
0: Yeah, I've been waiting on you all day. All day. I'm like, the whole day time we've been here, I'm like, okay, where's Patty?
2: I listen to y'all as often as I can. I love your show, and I hope you have a great day and a great weekend.
0: Well, you too. Take care, Patty with an I.
1: See you, Patty.
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0: can't think of a better way to start out Jimbo on the radio on this finally Friday than with some Don Williams, Tulsa time. Y'all ready for the weekend?
1: Are you ready for it?
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0: Yeah, baby. 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Y'all made the news. Not for the reason you want to. Also, there's something good to watch on TV. I'll tell you about that. And Han Solo and Cookie Monster get together. And it's priceless. It's all on the show today. Let's go. Here's the possum. If not for you, right here with Jimbo on the radio, Classic Country Legends, Q97.3, 99.3.
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Neil McCoy, the city put the country back in me, right here with Jimbo on the radio. Coming up after Alabama, we gonna eat some cookies. And me like cookies.

0: There's our hometown boys, Alabama. Feels so right, right here on Classic Country Legends, Q97.3, 99.3. Speaking of Alabama, the Crimson Tide returns to us on Saturday, September the 5th. They're taking on East Carolina. We'll have the pregame right around 11:15, depending on the network on that. And, of course, the kickoff will be right at noon. It's sponsored by Jenkins Chrysler Dodge Jeep Ram. There's just more at Jenkins in Lafayette. 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Got your Storm Track 9 forecast coming up. Also got some AJ on the way. But I told you we were going to eat some cookies.
1: Yeah.
0: Yeah, Harrison Ford and Cookie Monster. You see, Harrison had stopped by Sesame Street back in May. They were doing some filming for the original segments of Sesame Street. His movie, Shrinking, is coming out. Well, he and Cookie Monster got behind the scene, started eating cookies. What'd they start humming to? Of course, Indiana Jones.
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8: Skies will gradually become mostly to partly sunny today, with the chance for an isolated storm this evening. High temperatures nearing 90. Tonight, patchy fog possible with lows in the mid to upper 60s. Saturday and Sunday feature mostly sunny skies, less humid conditions with high temperatures in the low 90s. From the Storm Track 9 Weather Center, I'm meteorologist Olivia Glass.
0: 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Right now in Chattabogie, we have partly cloudy skies. 75.
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0: Is it Live or is it Memorex? Remember that? Well, Dolly's jumping on that bandwagon. I'll tell you about that coming up. Right now, it's AJ, Midnight in Montgomery, right here on theCUBE.

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0: Man, Chicken Fried, right here with Jimbo on the radio on this finally Friday. Classic Country Cafe coming up at noon. Request on the Q mobile app, please. It's brought to you by Heritage Funeral Home, East Brainerd Chapel. Well, on Wednesday at the 19th ACM Honors Awards up in Nastyville, this young lady received the award for the Poets Award. But she couldn't be there.
1: Dolly here, and I just want to send a very special thank you to the Academy of Country Music for honoring me with the Poets Award. You know, I've been able to do many things throughout my life, but at my core, songwriting has always been the most important part of who I am creatively. Every dream I ever had, and all the dreams that I've been able to see come true in life, well, they all started with a song. Songwriting has been my therapy. Songwriting has been my release, my joy. Songwriting has been a gift from God that has allowed me to touch people with words and music. So thank you, God, and thank you, fans around the world, and everyone at ACM's for giving me this very special award.
0: Dolly accepted that award via video. You know, she's been dealing with some health issues, dizziness, dehydration. She says those are some of the reasons for her absence.
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0: 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Tell you about the cafe. It always comes up at noon, Monday through Friday, so get your request in, all right? Get it to me on the Q mobile app. Now, being a stupid criminal, that's one thing. Being from Winchester, Tennessee, that is another. Follow me now. This took place Tuesday night at Franklin County High School over there in Winchester. All right. South Middle School and Cornersville Middle School were having a high school football game between the middle schools. A touchdown ensued, and she comes sprinting out of the stands. 14-year-old down the stands, around the corner, into the end zone. Boom! Tackled that boy. When he stood up, she pushed him down again. Lord have mercy. It was all caught on video. Poor kid. Needless to say, that little girl was arrested on assault and disorderly conduct charges, barred from the Franklin County school system properties and the Cornersville games for a year. But that's still not the bad part. If you from that neck of the woods and your parents are in the stands, the bad part was they got her and took her home.
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0: Thank you so much for listening. Hour 2 of Jimbo on the Radio coming up. Here's Ronnie Millsap. 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

0: 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Hey, Mr. Miller, you like coffee, don't you? And you like the other stuff, too, right? Well, you're really going to love this.
1: Coming soon, liquor made from coffee grounds. You'll be able to start your day with a delicious hot cup of alcohol that tastes like coffee.
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1: 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Coming soon from Chaser and Sanborn, Chock Full of Brew, and Maxwell Hooch. 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
0: Oh, if it was only true. Lord have mercy if it was only...

Montgomery Gentry, she couldn't change me, right here with Jimbo on the radio. After Kathy Mattea, finally, something worth watching on TV. Do you feel

0: 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Well, I told you I had something worth watching on TV. It's going to be live Saturday, September the 26th, from 7 p.m. till 11 p.m. What is it? Farm Aid, with Willie Nelson and family, Neil Young, the Cromehearts, John Mellencamp, Dave Matthews, Tim Reynolds, Margot Price, Nathaniel Radcliffe. It's all taking place live on TV in an unexpected place on CNN.
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8: Skies will gradually become mostly to partly sunny today, with the chance for an isolated storm this evening. High temperatures nearing 90. Tonight, patchy fog possible with lows in the mid to upper 60s. Saturday and Sunday feature mostly sunny skies, less humid conditions with high temperatures in the low 90s. From the Storm Track 9 Weather Center, I'm meteorologist Olivia Glass.
0: Thanks a lot, Olivia. We have partly cloudy skies and 79.
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0: I can just hear the dispatch call right now. Car 54, respond to the supermarket. We have a hostage situation with glue. And then everything goes silent because everybody wants to know, glue? I've got the details coming up. Here's John. I know it's a sticky situation. Oh, I'm sorry. Here's John Anderson.

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0: Here's a Q Future Country Classic for you. Kenny Chesney, Carry On, right here with Jimbo on the radio on this finally Friday. The cafe coming up at the top of the hour. So get your request in on the Q mobile app and I will get it ready to go for you. This one is befuddling me. It's a stupid criminal in a sticky situation. You see, up in Wisconsin, the popo got a call of a hostage in a supermarket bathroom. Supposedly had his hands glued to the floor by this other feller. The dispatcher said she could hear the 21-year-old yelling on the other end of that call, telling, this is just stupid. How do you get your hands glued to a floor in a bathroom? Needless to say, there was a tussle that ensued. The suspect took off running. Then the victim took off running after him. And then the popo took off running after them. Shots were fired. The boy lost his finger. Shot him in the thumb. Took it clean off. Well, the fella is arrested, charged with first-degree reckless injury, false imprisonment, and making terroristic threats. I still feel like there's more to this story.
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0: John Michael Montgomery, some beer and bones right here with Jimbo on the radio. 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Well, high school football, most of them start within the next week or so, and it does for at least one country superstar's oldest son, Luke Bryan, Bo, who plays quarterback for the Nashville Battleground Academy.
1: There's a lot of emotions tied up to watching any of your children have a goal, have something that they strive to be, and just watching him from the days of being on this field as a fifth grader, quarterbacking and having the ball snapped over his head and fumbling the ball to now where BGA is really a contender for state championships and stuff, and knowing that he's going to be the quarterback is pretty special.
0: That's proud Papa Luke Bryan about his son, Bo, and Bo knows. You see how all that ties together. And our Friday Night Lights will kick off tonight. Hang on. Let me just pull up the schedule, see where we are tonight. Oh, we're at Notre Dame. We'll be at Notre Dame tonight for our Friday Night Lights.
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0: All right, David, here you go, brother. 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

0: some Shania, Any Man of Mine, right here on the Classic Country Cafe. Jerry, how the chickens doing, brother, up there in Harrison? Here is your paycheck. Appropriate for a Friday, don't you think?
1: Take this.

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2: 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And they had the cheer, singing the cheer on there, George Strait. Therefore, since you're sitting in the cheer, you're the one I need to talk to. How about a little Hank Williams Jr., blues man, up on this Friday? Jimbo, you're the best. Have a great day. Say bye.
1: All right, Mr. Troy, here you go, brother. Hank Jr., the blues man, right here on the Classic Country Cafe.

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1: Howdy, could you pull up that song I requested a month or two ago, Tom Tehoe, about the little lady preacher from the Limestone Church?
0: Yes, sir. I will go grab her.
1: Hey.
0: The song, not the lady.
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0: There you go, some AJ Country Boy right here on the Classic Country Cafe. Speaking of country boys, this Sunday at the Chattanooga Market, this is country, baby. 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Who knows? 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
14: Skies will gradually become mostly to partly sunny today, with the chance for an isolated storm this evening. High temperatures nearing 90. Tonight, patchy fog possible with lows in the mid to upper 60s. Saturday and Sunday feature mostly sunny skies, less humid conditions with high temperatures in the low 90s. From the Storm Track 9 Weather Center, I'm meteorologist Olivia Glass.
0: 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Right now in Chattabogie, not bad at all. Partly cloudy and 83.
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0: Wrapping up the cafe today, back from 1978, here's Johnny Rodriguez. We believe in happy endings right here on the Classic Country Cafe.

0: Tim McGraw, where the green grass grows, right here with Jimbo on the radio on this finally Friday. Hey, did you know that tomorrow is National Tooth Fairy Day?
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0: 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Well, today is Friday, so you're going to get clue number three to our Food City Grand Ole Opry brain teaser right around 4:20. Figure it out by 5:10 who we're talking about, and you got a pair of tickets to the Grand Ole Opry. 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Tomorrow is National Tooth Fairy Day. We have a day for everything. Now, I remember growing up, you'd lose a tooth as a kid. You were excited because he would come see you overnight. That tooth would disappear out from underneath your pillow, and there'd be some money. Normally a quarter, if we got lucky. Well, back in 1988, it had made it all the way up to $1.30 for the average tooth. But see, now 33% of kids, they go to bed early when they're expecting a visit from the tooth fairy. And what's the value of that tooth now? Somebody needs to start pulling my teeth. $5.84 a tooth. The tooth fairy gives out that much money?
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7: Skies will gradually become mostly to partly sunny today, with the chance for an isolated storm this evening. High temperatures nearing 90. Tonight, patchy fog possible with lows in the mid to upper 60s. Saturday and Sunday feature mostly sunny skies, less humid conditions with high temperatures in the low 90s. From the Storm Track 9 Weather Center, I'm meteorologist Olivia Glass.
0: 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Partly cloudy and 85.
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0: Mike Tyson got nothing on this stupid criminal. Details on the way. Here's B&D, Little Boot Scoot Buggy.

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0: Jason Aldean, that big green tractor right here with Jimbo on the radio. 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Little inside for you. On the cafe on Monday, a very nice prize to give away inside the cafe Monday. You're going to want this, so listen in, tell your friends something special on the cafe come Monday. Well, y'all know who Mike Tyson is, right? You know, the boxer who was famous for biting the boy's ear off in the boxing ring? Well, he got nothing on this lady. You see, this took place on I-95 down in Fort Lauderdale. They were riding home, kids in the back seat. Apparently, they got into it. What'd she do? Leaned over and bit part of his ear off right there in the car going down the road. Lord have mercy. This lady needs anger management all over again. Needless to say, they took him to the hospital, underwent reattachment surgery to that ear. The popo did say to kids in the back, they were fine, but probably scarred for life, seeing mama biting daddy's ear off.
1: It's back to school. This is Professor John Davis at Kia Cleveland on South Lee Highway, and this is Car Buying 101. 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

Hey, my buddy Matinee Matt's going to be back with us, letting us know what's new in the theater this weekend. Right now, it's Joe Deffy and that Texas-sized heartache right here on the Q.

0: 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All of your classic country legends play right here. Let's find out what's going to be happening in the theater this weekend.
1: It's time for the Movie Minute with Matinee Matt. This week, we've got a double feature. First up is Tony. The new A24 film tells the story of how beloved chef, author, and TV host Anthony Bourdain cut his teeth in the kitchen in the late 70s New England restaurant scene. The coming-of-age story isn't short on craftsmanship, but does this movie really need to exist when you can hear Bourdain tell his own story in his own books, television shows, and documentaries? Dominic Sessa does an admirable job as Bourdain, as does director Matt Johnson. Antonio Banderas brings a calm and flappable presence as Sessa's seasoned Jedi-like mentor. It's not a bad movie, but unless you're a super fan of the names involved, there's no need to rush out and see it in theaters. 3 out of 5 stars. And then there's Teenage Sex and Death at Camp Miasma. Jane Schoenberg's slasher with a heart. You might think it's scream when you first hear the meta premise of a director returning to a abandoned summer camp to reboot Hayden's horror franchise. Hannah Einbinder and Gillian Anderson share a palpable chemistry. It's funny, emotional, and magnetic. Paired with trippy visuals, the movie's off closer to silly, even slapstick, than scary. But it explores a surprisingly weighty subject matter and gives you everything you'd hope for in a movie called, well, Teenage Sex and Death. There's a certain type of moviegoer who's going to be put off by the title alone, so trust your gut. But if it makes you lean in instead of recoil, you're in for one hoot of a heady horror movie. 5 out of 5 stars.
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9: 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Harris Dickinson and Marissa Abella are reading it to you on Audible. Her barbs sting you. His coldness sends a shiver up your spine. Your heart aches. Your ears burn. You yearn for Elizabeth and Mr. Darcy to profess their undying love for one another. You can't bear it any longer. Well, maybe a chapter longer. Performance is so good, you'll give love a second chance. Audible. Stories that speak to you.
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0: Guys, have a great weekend. I will see you Monday for more Jimbo on the Radio. Love you from the bottom of my heart, and have a blessed weekend, guys. Dale Mitchell is up next with our Food City Grand Ole Opry Brain Teaser.

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And good afternoon and a very happy Friday to you and yours. This is Dale Mitchell with King George, George Strait on Q97 3993.

Hey, if you love the music we play, then you know the difference between a violin and a fiddle. A violin has four strings, and a fiddle has four strings. 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

0: 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The Outlaws, there's Waylon Jennings and Willie Nelson together in Luckenbach, Texas. And another big Sunday coming up here at the Chattanooga Market. Let's find out what's going on this Sunday at the market with our own Patty Sanders and Melissa from the market.
1: So touch a truck this Sunday, August 23rd at the Chattanooga Market. Melissa Lael is here. Hey, this sounds like fun, Melissa. Touch a truck.
2: It is. It's the first time we've ever done a touch a truck event. Many are held throughout the country. We've never done one before. It's a fan favorite for kiddos.
1: Mm-hmm.
2: Of course, we actually do have a fire truck coming. We have an ambulance coming. We have a special decked out police car coming.
1: We have
2: a dump truck coming, and that's just a few that I'm naming because I think we have about a dozen of them coming. Photos, it's sort of a little educational fun thing for those little ones that maybe even the ones that aren't old enough to head off to school just quite yet.
1: While the kids are climbing all over the ambulances, et cetera, we can then go shopping from your 200 vendors. What good vegetables are coming in with your fabulous farmers at the Chattanooga Market, Melissa?
2: Well, we're still seeing a lot of those summer squashes, the peppers, obviously the yummy greens, the cabbages, the onions, the potatoes. Believe it or not, you may see a few apples. There's something new every Sunday, always a reason to keep coming back. It's free to attend. 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
1: Every Sunday, Chattanooga Market at First Horizon Pavilion. Touch a truck sounds fun. It's going to be a lot of fun. We'll see you Sunday, Melissa.
2: See you then.
0: Thank you so much, ladies. On the way, a look at our Storm Track 9 Weather Center forecast, and Alan Jackson coming up for you next.
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6: Skies will gradually become mostly to partly sunny today, with the chance for an isolated storm this evening. High temperatures nearing 90. Tonight, patchy fog possible with lows in the mid to upper 60s. Saturday and Sunday feature mostly sunny skies, less humid conditions with high temperatures in the low 90s. From the Storm Track 9 Weather Center, I'm meteorologist Olivia Glass.

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0: Classic Country, Q97, 399.3, your home for classic country legends and Rhett Akins. And don't get me started. A lot of folks don't know that Rhett is the father of Thomas Rhett, whose full name is Thomas Rhett Akins. If you didn't know that, no extra charge for that today. Hang on for some Hank Jr. He's on the way. Also, Gary Allen coming up. 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

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Three Classic Country Legends, and Dale Mitchell here with Tanya Tucker and a couple of Paul Overstreet and Paul Davis. I won't take less than your love.

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0: 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I Fell in Love Again Last Night. 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And then play at 5:10 this afternoon with the Food City Grand Ole Opry Brain Teaser. 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
4: Skies will gradually become mostly to partly sunny today, with the chance for an isolated storm this evening. High temperatures nearing 90. Tonight, patchy fog possible with lows in the mid to upper 60s. Saturday and Sunday feature mostly sunny skies, less humid conditions with high temperatures in the low 90s. From the Storm Track 9 Weather Center, I'm meteorologist Olivia Glass.

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0: 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It's part of our legendary weekend, which kicks off tonight at 6 p.m. Let's check drive time traffic, see how the Friday afternoon traffic is shaping up so far. If my drive to work was any indication, not so good up to now. Let's see what's going on presently with Robin Daniels on duty watching it in the Drive Time Traffic Center.
1: Well, not bad for a Friday afternoon. 24 eastbound is going to be about 11 or 12 minutes to get from downtown to the split. Westbound 24 is busy. It's going to be 20 to 25 minutes from the split to downtown. We had an earlier problem near the top of the ridge cut. That's all been cleared out of the way. Southbound traffic on 27 is lining up to get onto 24 westbound. 153 looking good between I-75 and the dam. 75 moving well between Cleveland and Dalton. Watch out for an accident at Showerford Road at Tally Road.
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Hope it's a good Friday for you so far. It's 4:07. I'm Dale Mitchell, and here is Ronnie Millsap.

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0: 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As we check drive time traffic, back to Robin. He's got the latest for us in the drive time traffic center.
1: And a couple of slow spots, 24 eastbound, 13 or 14 minutes from downtown to the split. Westbound 24 is still slow. It's going to be 20 to 25 minutes from the split to downtown. Then you're good. Southbound 27 lined up to get onto 24 westbound, 153, no problem between I-75 and the dam. 75 northbound, you get a broken down vehicle between East Brainerd Road and Highway 153. Everything off on the left shoulder. Southbound traffic on 75. Everything looks good.
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2: Look for a clearing sky tonight and low temperatures upper 60s to around 70. A beautiful weekend coming up for the Tennessee Valley. Plenty of sunshine on Saturday. Highs, low 90s. And then for Sunday and Monday, we'll have sunshine again, but highs both days only near 90 and comfortable mornings in the mid-60s. On the Storm Track 9 Weather Center, I'm meteorologist Steve McGlenn.
3: Mostly sunny skies right now. We have 89 degrees. And here comes Faith Hill.
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0: 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Our crew will be at Notre Dame for the Grace Baptist Notre Dame game this evening. 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If you're at Notre Dame tonight for that game, go by and say hello to our crew. 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

0: 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And an update now on Drive Time Traffic. 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
1: 24 eastbound, about 14 or 15 minutes from downtown to the split. Westbound 24, 12 or 13 minutes from the top of the ridge cut to downtown. Southbound 27 lined up to get onto 24 westbound. 153 northbound, a little busy toward the dam. 75 southbound, slowing down as you make your way through the split. Northbound 75, everything is good. Watch out for an accident. Rossville Boulevard at 23rd Street.
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The old man lived in the woolly swamp way back in Booger Woods. He never did do a lot of harm in the world, but he never did do no good. People didn't think too much of him, they all thought he acted funny. The old man didn't care about people anyway, all he cared about was his money. He'd stuff it all down into mason jars and he'd bury it all around. And on certain nights, if the moon was right, he'd dig it up out of the ground. 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Yeah, Lucius Clay was a greedy old man.

Chicago boys was white trash who lived over on Carver's Creek. 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They found the old man out in the back with a shovel in his hand, 13 rusty mason jars and just

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That's been 50 years ago, and you can go by there yet. There's a spot in the yard in the back of that shack where

0: 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There's Clay Walker on your home for Classic Country Legends. Well, we're about to kick off an extra long set of continuous classic country for you. But first, let's play this week's Food City Grand Ole Opry brain teaser. If you know the answer, we've given you the clues the last 3 days. If you know the answer, be my first caller through with it on the studio line at 423-702-9799. First caller through at 423-702-9799 to win a pair of tickets to the Grand Ole Opry, if you can answer the brain teaser. Let's check drive time traffic. Back to Robin in the drive time traffic center.
1: Looking good for Friday afternoon. 24 eastbound, about 13 or 14 minutes from downtown to the split. Westbound 24, 12 or 13 minutes from the top of the ridge cut to downtown. Southbound 27 still stacked up to get onto 24 westbound. 153 is good between I-75 to the dam. 75 moving well both ways between Cleveland and Dalton.
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3: Look for a clearing sky tonight and low temperatures upper 60s to around 70. A beautiful weekend coming up for the Tennessee Valley. Plenty of sunshine on Saturday. Highs, low 90s. And then for Sunday and Monday, we'll have sunshine again, but highs both days only near 90 and comfortable mornings in the mid-60s. On the Storm Track 9 Weather Center, I'm meteorologist David Glenn.
0: 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Right now we have sunshine and 90 degrees as we begin that extra long set of continuous classic country with Tracy Byrd.

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laying out in the yard, and it growled at me, and I swallowed hard, and I heard somebody say, "Well, who are you?" 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When he spoke, his voice was low and deep, but he just didn't frighten me, 'cause somehow I just knew he wasn't mean. He said, "What you doing?

0: 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There's Dolly doing Joshua. It's 547. Congratulations to Jeremy Yancey of Hollywood, Alabama. He correctly solved this week's Food City Grand Ole Opry brain teaser, and the answer was Carrie Underwood. She'll be at the Opry tonight and tomorrow night, along with Marty Stewart, Randy Travis, and more. Anytime you want tickets for the Opry, you can go to opry.com. Another Grand Ole Opry brain teaser next week. First clue on Wednesday at 4:20 here on Classic Country Q97 399.3. We'll check in with our Friday Night Lights crew momentarily, but first, an update on drive time traffic. 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
1: We are looking good this afternoon. 24 eastbound, 13 or 14 minutes from downtown to the split. Westbound 24, 6 or 7 minutes from the bottom of the ridge cut to downtown. Southbound 27 still lining up to get onto 24 westbound. 153 is good between I-75 and the dam. And 75 is a good ride both ways between Cleveland and Dalton.
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1: Oh, love this breeze. Good afternoon. How's your Friday almost evening? It is Friday Night Lights with all of our radio stations in our Bay Hackle Broadcasting Building. 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
4: Tennessee Valley weather.
5: Look for a clearing sky tonight and low temperatures upper 60s to around 70. A beautiful weekend coming up for the Tennessee Valley. Plenty of sunshine on Saturday. Highs, low 90s. And then for Sunday and Monday, we'll have sunshine again, but highs both days only near 90, and comfortable mornings in the mid-60s. On the Storm Track 9 Weather Center, I'm meteorologist Glenn.
6: Partly cloudy skies right now. We have 88 degrees.

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1: Absolutely. And we want to draw one of these pink ones, too, don't we? Thank you so much. We appreciate you coming back as a sponsor. It is Friday Night Lights. We're at Notre Dame High School. You ready for a good game?
2: Yes, ma'am. I am. I'm excited.
1: Okay. I can't believe it's Friday Night Football already. All right, Mr. Scrubbles, I know you're hot with all that hair. We'll go find you some cold water. Isaac, talk to you soon. Along with Chat State and McDonald's, it's Friday Night Lights.
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1: What in the world is that slithering underneath your dirty clothes and cozying up beside your best set of black pumps? 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And you pray for the day when it finally ends.
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I've lost count of the hours, and I've lost track of the days. In fact, I've lost just about everything since you went away. Everything that is, except the memories you left me. And that's one thing that no one can mar. I don't know who you're with. I don't even know where you've gone. My only hope is that someday you might hear this song, and you'll know that I wrote it especially for you. And I love you wherever you are.

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And I haven't been able to put out one little flicker, not even with all of these tears. 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

0: 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Almost everyone is staying at home these days. 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They don't work. 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
3: It is Friday Night Lights' first game of the season. It is Grace Academy and Notre Dame. That's where we are. All of our Bayhackle Broadcasting Building radio stations are involved in Friday Night Lights. We're having a blast. 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
1: Look for a clearing sky tonight and low temperatures upper 60s to around 70. A beautiful weekend coming up for the Tennessee Valley. Plenty of sunshine on Saturday. Highs, low 90s. And then for Sunday and Monday, we'll have sunshine again, but highs both days only near 90 and comfortable mornings in the mid-60s. From the Storm Track 9 Weather Center, I'm meteorologist Glenn. Q90.

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2: Are you following me on Facebook? If not, you should be. Especially if you are a regular user of ChatGPT. See why when you give me a like and follow along at Rowdy Vision. So what's up with my rowdy friends today? Scott says the first sip of coffee always makes me think I can handle people. Then people start peopling and the whole theory falls apart. Kevin's got a question, but I think it's more of a brilliant business concept. He asks, are there restaurants in Japan where Americans cook in front of you with lawn chairs and a gas grill? And who wants to be the guy that tells Darren he's got it all wrong? Even if his heart was in the right place, he asks, what is the correct ratio of gunpowder to essential oils? Because I want this bath bomb to be perfect.
0: You are Riding with Rowdy.
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1: A woman in the Netherlands got the shock of her life when she discovered a snake slithering among the clothes in her bedroom closet. Officers from the Limburg Police Department quickly arrived at the scene and identified the unwanted visitor as a non-venomous reticulated python. Why is that supposed to make anybody feel better? Anyway, apparently the reptile escaped from an enclosure at the neighbor's house. That neighbor was brought over to safely retrieve the snake and return it to its terrarium. He wasn't charged and promises first and foremost, figure out how that python managed to escape, while the homeowner first and foremost plans to wash her underwear.
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